0: that you had to see that.
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It lingers. It waits. Somewhere out there, a summer is calling you back. Not this one. 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The kind you swore you'd never forget. Your radio friend Morad is here, and tonight, we chase that golden light until it finally

0: 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Welcome to the Dawn.
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2: 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I threw the day old tea from the cup.